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Ignition sequence start. 6, 5, 4, 3, 2, 1, 0. 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Liftoff. 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

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Liftoff. 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
1: 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And money, money she making. 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Have you lost?

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1: They say that love conquers everything. But every conquest brings destruction. Every victory leaves casualties. And in the battle of love, sometimes the winners get hurt most of all.

0: 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Your Dutch Department.
1: We will never forget our passion and love for hands up music. For this final evening, we ask you all to raise your hands in the air. 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

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Let the music play on. 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
1: 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Alright.
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